Y'all like that shit? You like that song? Good, good. Should we play it again? Not that good. All right. So, you guys want another surprise? 93.3.

We're going to play a couple songs we haven't played for a little while. We just decided to make this show a little bit longer than we planned.

watching, babe, like I've never known before. No, you want a crazy child, I just want to see you on the floor. Want a superstitious woman.